But I'm sorry, I see myself in the mirror. Look on my face is alarming. I need to chill out before I give up, give up. I'm sinking deeper in my bed. I gotta sit out, sit out, sit out. Smell the roses, the aroma is potent. Walking alone up in his garden as I'm losing my focus. Thinking about times that I had where I was never myself. And now I'm back on my BS. Oh well.

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Yeah, I can finally be totally honest. 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

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The bad in the battle, the east in the vandal, the illest, the sickest, the threatened, the devil. The shit that I'm talking, the image of damage. I'm blaming the band and I'm bending the band and I'm better and better in that fucking language. Stopping the shop, I'm a whole other package.